She's not here. Who is this? Sorry, she's not here. She's died and buried 3 weeks ago.

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Hallelujah. 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
1: sing. 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
0: 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I know I can.
1: Oh, I know that I can.
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1: And all your friends and lovers.
0: They're nowhere to be found.
1: Are nowhere to be.
0: Remember, remember, remember, there is a friend.
1: Remember, there's a friend in Jesus.
0: Oh, I love him, I love him.
1: Who will wipe your tears away?
0: I know he will. And if
1: your heart is broken,
0: this is all you have to do.

I'm not cruising everybody. Put your hands together, come on.

What you saying now? What you saying now? What you saying now? What you saying now? What you saying now? What you saying now? GP, sing it with me. Come on.

Much love and respect to everybody out there that's trying to take it to another level. God bless you indeed. But come on. Listen, if you don't mind, I know we're trying to go to the new school, but you don't mind if we go back to the old school just for 1 minute and hear from the old school.

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0: Esemuna, anyone?
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0: Asibisla, Amagazin, La Tupac. 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
1: No one then
0: now. Now, so theater, have I ever gone?
2: 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Thank you.

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2: 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Not the form of godliness, but be holy as he is holy. We were in church one Sunday, Pastor Ann, and the Lord gave me the song. And I don't get many songs like that in the middle of service. But then it just started to roll out. That's what I'm saying.

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Come on, everybody. 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You're in awe of his goodness. You're in awe of his mercy. 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

live. 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
1: As a beautiful day opens and we enjoy the breath of life, come and enter into His presence as creatures shaped by our one and only Creator. He will carry us through paths of righteousness. He will fill us with joy and we will have eternal pleasure from His right hand. So as you begin this day, come and fill yourself with His presence. In whatsoever you may face, He will give you just a glimpse of His majesty and bountiful love. Come into His presence.

Samuel chapter 15, reading the first 12 verses, and I'm reading from the New International Version. Here begins. In the course of time, Absalom provided himself with a chariot and horses and with 50 men to run ahead of him. He would get up early and stand by the side of the road leading to the city gate. Whenever anyone came with a complaint to be placed before the king for a decision, Absalom would call out to him, "What town are you from?" He would answer, "Your servant is from one of the tribes of Israel." Then Absalom would say to him, "Look, your claims are valid and proper, but there is no representative of the king to hear you." And Absalom would add, "If only I were appointed judge in the land, then everyone who has a complaint or case would come to me, and I would see that they receive justice." Also, whenever anyone approached him to bow down before him, Absalom would reach out his hand, take hold of him, and kiss him. Absalom behaved this way toward all the Israelites who came to the king and asked him for justice. And so he stole the hearts of the people of Israel. At the end of 4 years, Absalom said to the king, "Let us go to Hebron. Let me go to Hebron, sorry, and fulfill a vow I have made to the Lord while your servant was living in Geshur. In Aram, I made this vow. If the Lord takes me back to Jerusalem, I will worship the Lord in Hebron." The king said to him, "Go in peace." So he went to Hebron. Then Absalom sent secret messengers throughout the tribes of Israel to say, "As soon as you hear the sound of trumpets, then say, 'Absalom is king in Hebron.'" 200 men from Jerusalem had accompanied Absalom. They had been invited as guests and went quite innocently, knowing nothing about the matter. While Absalom was offering sacrifices, he also sent for Ahithophel, the Gileonite, David's counselor, to come to Giloth, his hometown. And so the conspiracy gained strength, and Absalom's following kept on increasing. A reading from the Word of God. My sisters and brothers, remember the background of the story, that Absalom, when he killed Amnon, the runaway, hide, then he wanted to come back, conspired against Joab, burnt Joab's field, and then he came to Geshur, and then after a while David accepted him back in Jerusalem, kissed him, but he stayed in his own quarters. But now we see something happening, my sisters and brothers. What do we see? A young man seeking all the attention. Seeking all the attention. And here is a story. That whenever anyone wanted to seek audience with the king, Absalom was the one who met them at the gate. Met them at the gate and saying, "No one is there to see you. No one is there to have audience with you." Hear how he puts it. It says in the latter part of verse 2 that whenever anyone came with a complaint to be placed before the king for a decision, Absalom would call him, "What town are you from?" He would answer, "Your servant is from one of the tribes of Israel." Then Absalom would say, "Look, your claims are valid and proper, but there is no representative of the king to hear you." Is it? Seeking attention by telling lies. That's what he was doing. Not only that,
But in seeking attention, he appeared to be a charming young man. Remember, he was handsome and so forth, you know. You see? Tall and handsome fellow. There was none in Israel that was more handsome than Absalom. So he had the appearance, right? Seeking attention by telling lies and appeared to be charming. Hear this, my sisters and brothers. And Absalom would add, if only I were appointed judge in the land, that everyone who has a complaint and a case would come to me, I'd see they receive justice. Hear this. Also, whenever anyone approached him and bowed down to him, Absalom would reach out to his hand, take hold of it, and kiss him. He behaved in this way towards the Israelite who came to the king for justice, and he stole the people's heart. Wanting attention, he did it by subversion. Is it? The lies that he told appeared to be charming, but his objective was subversion, subverting his own father, the king. Is it? Lies appeared to be charming, but his intention, what he was doing, is subverting the king. I want to say that Absalom was wearing a mask. And you know, my sisters and brothers, you know, we have people like these. We have people like these, you know. We have them at our workplace, subverting those who are in authority, wanting attention by telling lies and appear to be charming. Yes, and subverting authority. These people are mask-wearing people, and we have them. Unfortunately, some of us cannot see the mask that some of these people are wearing. Mask. They wear mask at work. They wear mask at church. They wear mask in the family, because Absalom was in a family, and that's what he was doing, subverting the leadership in the family, wanting attention. Be careful of these people. Can I say to you, it's the same action of the devil. Appear to be charming, but the devil is always wearing a mask, because the intentions are not good. Subverting the action of the king. My sisters and brothers, be careful of the sweet talk. Yes, nice words, but the intention is for you to lose your focus, discourages you, tell you lies so that you can lose the focus, move attention from the king. Can I say then that this is what happened? The devil does that so that you lose focus in Christ. That you get nice things, nice words. Yes, my sisters and brothers, but it's all packaged in a mask. Be careful of that. Not only that, but let us put it a little further. So we see wanting attention by subversion. You see, wearing the mask appears to be charming and so forth. And not only that, but look at it this way, to show you how deceptive Absalom was. Is it? Self-promotion, self-ambition, under the authority of the king, but he was promoting himself so that the king can look bad. We have people in churches, in families, at workplaces who are like this, wearing masks. But look what he did. He came under the guise of religion, came under the guise of being religious, that he had promised God all these things and asked the king permission to go to Hebron so that he may offer sacrifice, because he had made a vow under the umbrella of being religious. You see? But it's subversion. What we see now is his own self-promotion and self-elevation with deception. So what he did, he got his chariots and jibes and invited people innocently. This is what the text said. Innocently.
In verse 11, 200 men from Jerusalem accompanied Absalom. They had been invited as guests and went quite innocently, knowing nothing about the matter. Self-promotion and using innocent people to promote themselves. The devil does that. Conspiracy. This is the first time conspiracy has been mentioned in the Bible in verse 12. And so the conspiracy gained strength and Absalom following kept on increasing. You see? Deception. People lose their focus because people lie to get attention. They appear charming and nice. My sisters and brothers, in the act of subversion of those who are in authority for their own self-promotion. This is the work of how the devil works, my sisters and brothers. I wonder, are you one of those persons in that? It will not work, my brother. It will not work, my sister. The devil is always trying to subvert the King of Kings. Do not lose your focus. Do not allow the devil to appear charming with nice words, pleasurable things, and so forth. Invite you to certain spaces. Come and see. Yes, even in religious action, there can be deception. Yes, and we have some pastors who do that. Some people who subvert the pastors so that they can promote themselves, so that they themselves can be held in high esteem and gain all of the attention. The pastor cannot deal with that and so forth and so forth and things like that. The boss cannot deal with that. We have people who are like, but note, my sisters and brothers, this is the work of the devil. Not only that, but what we see is that because of the deception, because of he appeared charming and giving attention, you know what the people do? Many of them switch sides. Switch sides. Not knowing it was deception. Be careful. How loyal are you to King Jesus, my brother? How loyal are you to King Jesus, my sister? Be careful that Satan does not deceive you with nice words, nice things, so that with all this little kiss on the hand and appear to be charming, so that you can be discouraged, so that you can lose your focus, so that you can switch sides to follow the deceptive one. But I say to you, be focused. I say to you, be loyal to the King, my brother. Be loyal to the King of Kings, my sister. Be loyal to Christ, no matter what nice words and nice things may be said. You have King Jesus in your life. Are you going to switch sides? Is there somebody who have already switched sides because the devil presented something nice, something that looks good, sounds nice, looks nice, feel nice, and you have switched side? Can you look back, my brother, how God has been good to you over the years? Can you look back, my sister, and see how God has been faithful to you over the years? But now, you have switched sides and gone because of something look nicer, something is said nicer, something is appearing wonderful, and you have forgotten the King. Today, let us examine ourselves. Are you one of those who are subverting the work of the Lord? Are you one of those promoting lies? Appear to be charming, but undermining, undercutting. Yes? Yes. Undermining, undercutting, subversion. But I say to the one who is in position, remain firm. God is not going to let you down. God is not going to let you down. God will preserve you, and we'll find that out today. Let us examine ourselves. Where are we today? Lying to get attention. Engage in subversion because of self-promotion. Pretend to be nice, but not nice. It will not work.
Deception will not work in the eyes of God. Deception is the devil's tool. Be careful. Let us pray. Lord, thank you for your word. Help us to understand when we are manipulated. Help us to open our eyes and never lose focus on you, Lord. No matter what, it could be clothed in religion, spirituality. Help us to keep focus on you. Lord, we pray for those who are engaged in attention seeking and appear to be charming, deceptive. Lord God, wearing a mask. Lord, I pray that there may be exposure, that the mask may come off so that we may see the true character of these people. Expose them, Lord. Expose them. Those who are pretentious, those who are deceptive, and those who are seeking self-promotion by evil means, by telling lies, by deception. Expose them, Lord. We pray for those who are faithful to you, that you may preserve them and protect them. We pray, Lord, that we may remain focused on you with all the deceptive actions of the devil. We may remain focused on you so that we may not take our eyes off you. We pray for those who have switched sides and not serving you, that they may come to the realization that they need to focus on you, Lord Jesus, and be back in your fold. For Christ's sake, we pray. Amen and amen.

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0: I know he will. And if,
1: your heart is broken,
0: this is all you have to do.
1: Just lift your hands.
0: Oh, come on and worship him and stand. 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
1: Oh, I know that I can.
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So if you need him this morning, if you know that he can do the impossible for you this morning is the time for you to draw close to him. I seek you, Jesus.

0: Jesus, for this another day that you have given to us. Father God, this morning we seek you with all our heart. Father God, we ask of you, Lord Jesus, that you will remain among us today, Father God. Father God, we need you more than ever. And we ask, Lord Jesus, that you will never leave us and you'll never forsake us. Father God, I ask this morning, Lord Jesus, that, Lord Jesus, you will bless each and everything that we will be doing here this morning, Father God. Bless the musician, Father God. Bless the choir, my God. Bless the ushers, my God. Bless, Father God, every single people that is in here, Father God. Help, Lord Jesus, that as they come in, Father God, that will never go out, Father God, just as they come in, Father God. But, Lord Jesus, that they will say it was good for me to be here. Father God, that as your word preached, my God, that someone would get touched, Father God. Not just for just listening and just take everything for granted, Father God, but Lord Jesus, that they would know that you is God and God alone, and there is no other one like you. We thank you, Father God. Continue to be with us. Continue, Father God, to help us to lift your name on high. And Father God, that as we praise your name, other people will see you in us, Father God. And Lord Jesus, that they will say, it is good to serve you and you alone. Thank you, my God. Continue to be with us. Continue, Father God, to do your work. As the preaching word come out this morning, Father God, we ask, Lord Jesus, that it will go right through who it's supposed to go through, Father God. And Lord Jesus, it will convince and convict, Father God. Lord Jesus, thank you. Be with our pastor. Lord Jesus, that as he preach your word, it will not be his word, but it will be your word, Father God. Anoint him, Father God, and help him, Lord Jesus, to continue to rely on you and you alone. Continue to be with us through the further part of this service, my God, as we pray in no other name but in the Holy Son name. Amen.
1: Amen, amen. You can take your seat. As we sing on our first hymn this morning, it's so sweet to trust in Jesus.

0: Good morning, church. The scripture reading will be taken from the book of Matthew chapter 10, verses 34 to 39. Do not suppose that I have come to bring peace to the earth. I did not come to bring peace, but a sword. For I have come to turn a man against his father, a daughter against her mother, a daughter-in-law against her mother-in-law. A man's enemies will be the members of his own household. Anyone who loves their father or their mother more than me is not worthy of me. Anyone who loves their son or their daughter more than me is not worthy of me. Whoever does not take up their cross and follow me is not worthy of me. Whoever finds their life will lose it. And whoever loses their life for my sake will find it. May the Lord bless the reading of his holy word.
1: Amen.

Yes. At this moment, we just want to pray for our community, our different situation that is taking place in our island, our government, and many things. So for this, now we will ask Deaconess Julia Martinez to come and pray for our communities.

0: let us be reverent before our Christ as we go to the Lord in prayer. Dear God, we humble ourselves to your presence. Dear Jesus, we want to give you all the honor and all the praise. My God, we come before you in faith. As the song says, my God, faith is the victory that overcomes the world. And my God, we come with faith, asking you, my God, to give us the strength to overcome, my God, all the circumstances. No matter what it is, my God, you know them all. You know every issue, my God, that is on our hearts this morning. You know every situation that is going on in our lives, dear Jesus, in the lives of our island, dear Jesus. And we just claim your that, my God, that you may give us the faith, that we may trust in you and believe that you will help us to overcome whatever. My God, we are here to pray for our communities. We are here to pray for our island. My God, and in a special way, dear Jesus, I want to lift up, first of all, First Baptist Church, my God. I want to pray your blessing on our church. Our lovely First Baptist Church, my God. A church that you had established, my God, here on this mount. May mount, dear Jesus. That you may give us, my God, this endurance, my God, that we may continue striving towards you and working for you, serving you, my God. My God, you put us here and we will stand here until you say no more, my God, even though we know, my God, that you will stand with us, dear Jesus. And when we are gone from here, my God, that our church will continue from generation to generation, my God. My God, we pray, my God, I pray your love up on this church, my God. Pour out your love, your blessings, your mercy. My God, help us, my God, to work together. My God, to serve together. My God, to love together. My God, bind us together with love, with cars that cannot be broken, dear Jesus. Help us, my God, that we may come together, my God, and that we may agree together, my God, as this lesson teaches us this morning. That we can agree together, my God, to walk, my God, day by day with you. My God, we want to bring before you our pastor, my God. My pastor, my God, you know his health issue, my God. We just bring them before you. We ask you, my God, that you may be the one, the doctor, my God, that decide his health issue, my God. You have the last word, my God. And we just pray, my God, that you may remove, my God, everything, my God, that is not according to your will, dear Jesus. My God, we pray on San Andres, my God. We just ask, my God, that you may bless our little territory, my God. Our island is going, my God, from bad to worse. My God, and we bring our island before you, my God. We know you can do all things, my God. And we just pray, my God, that you may pour out your blessing, my God, on this little island, my God. It's just because of you, my God, while we are still standing here. We pray for the youth of our island, from every community, from Barker's Hill, from Orange Hill, from Batlali, from Barrick, from Round the Rock, from San Luis, from South, my God. From Matlena Hill, from town, we pray, my God, your blessing on every youth of this island, my God. And we just pray, my God, that you may rise up women and men that is bold, my God, bold enough to reach out to them, my God, and show them your way, dear Jesus. My God, we love you. We pray, my God, that you may continue being in this service with us, my God. We pray for all the sick. My God, that you may touch them, my God, and that you may heal them, my God. You know them one by one, my God. If it's your will, according to your divine will, dear Jesus, we pray your blessing upon them. We pray your mercy. We thank you, Jesus. We thank you for listening to us, my God, because you tell us that if we ask, you will listen and you will give it to us, dear Jesus. So we know you are listening to us right now, Jesus, and we just thank you. Thank you for your love. Thank you for your mercy. Thank you for your blessing, my God. Thank you for permitting us today, my God, to see this day. It is a blessing, my God, to be here this morning. So, my God, we just ask you to go with us during the further part of this service. Continue to bless us, my God, as we lift up your holy name. In the name of the Father, and of the Son, and of the Holy Spirit. And let the church say, amen.
1: Amen. Are you happy to be in the house of the Lord this morning? Are you blessed to be here? Amen, amen. And surely we are blessed to be in the presence of the Lord and among the people of God this morning. And we surely want to say thank you for being here. And you are welcome among us this morning as we worship the Lord. And we want to reach out to our visitors this morning in a special way. We want to greet you in the name of the Lord and tell you that we are happy that you have made it possible to be here this morning with us. Okay, we have with us this morning from Bogota, a los hermanos Rodriguez Galeano. Where are you? The Rodriguez Galeano brothers or sisters. Okay, Dios les bendiga. ¿Cuál de ustedes está cumpliendo años hoy? Okay, Dios te bendiga y feliz cumpleaños, hermana. Dios te bendiga enormemente. Also from Bogota, we have Patricia Guzmán and Roberto Escobar. Okay, felicidades, bendiciones para ustedes en el nombre de nuestro Señor. We have from Costa Rica, Anthony Reed. Where are you, brother? God bless you. Happy to have you here. Dios te bendiga, hermano. And from San Andres, we have Ivana Arroyo. Ivana Arroyo. Okay, God bless you. Dios te bendiga. Bendecidos estamos de tenerlos a ustedes con nosotros en esta mañana. Do we have any other visitor here present? I see a strange face, but like she doesn't want to be identified as a visitor. Sister, will you mind give us your name and where you're from? Yes, mom, you? From Bacarcel? Who? No, that's one over there. Me no Nery, man. I come into Nery, no. Over that side of Mr. Clevis. From Cartagena. Cartagena, Dios te bendiga, hermana. Dios te bendiga. Estamos gozosos de tenerte entre nosotros esta mañana. Then we have Miss Nery Camacho, that's sister. Deaconess Elvia Data, who is back with us again. Always happy to have our home, okay? And then we got one new man with you this morning. A new man, a testimony of miracle again, of God working power, miracle power. God bless you, Pastor Newman. Happy to have you here this morning among us. And we can continue to testify of the goodness of God. Amen. And every day and every Sunday we will call upon this name and glorify our Father which is in heaven, because we serve a miracle working God, a powerful God, a God that for whom nothing is impossible. When that earth says nothing to do, God say, hey, I have the last word. I take over. And here it is again and again, and we continue serving our God. Let's give our God a big, big hand of praise. Hallelujah! He deserves it all. He's worthy, he's worthy, he's worthy, he's worthy. And we have another man here, the saxophone man. Nothing no stop him, you know. Nothing no stop him with brother at all. And him continue praising God in the midst of every circumstance and any difficulty he may God. Come on, make we hear that saxophone today again, my brother. Praise God with him, yes sir. Praise God, the eye no stop him. The eye no stop him, his faith keep him on. Because God is a victorious God, hallelujah. What a good God we serve, do you believe that? Amen. Do you agree with me? Amen, amen, amen, amen. Now with that same spirit, let us stand everywhere. Let us greet. Okay, somebody else. Oigo. Mr. Carlito, where are they? I never see you, man. All right. Come on, Mr. Carlito, let's give him a hand.
0: God bless you. And we have our brother

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1: At this moment, we call upon the parents. We have baby dedication at this moment. You can please take your seat. Baby dedication at this moment, we call upon the parents and the godparents, them to come ahead as our pastor come and do this dedication of babies.

Okay, God be praised. This morning we have a little one to present unto the Lord. This is Janaya Alaya Leva Hudson. And yes, our next Hudson. We're going good, the Hudson and going good. And we give God thanks for this family. We pray that God's blessing be upon them. And this man, as we present her to the Lord, we have before us Mother Keisha Hudson Miles, Father Eulahio Orlando Leva Bakir. And as the scripture teaches us, that when the children were brought unto Jesus for him to lay his hands on him, and the disciples rebuked them, Jesus made a powerful statement that stick with us even until today, that says, "Suffer the little children to come unto me, for theirs is the kingdom of heaven." And this teaches us that children are not to be taken lightly. Children are a blessing from God. Children are no mistake or no creation of science, but they are a creation of God himself. And this is why even the scripture says that for us to enter into the kingdom of heaven, we must humble ourselves as a little one. And this morning, we want to bless little Janaya. Did I pronounce it right? Janaya. I like that name. And I like the title too. And we want to just pray that God will keep her, God will protect her, that God will make her development one that will glorify him. We have to make sure that our children have in mind that they were created first and foremost to serve God. Every other thing else come after. But we are created to serve God. Smell the blood. I just want to invite the church, just extend your hand towards her as we pray God's blessing over her life. Heavenly Father, we humble ourselves before you this morning, Lord God, praying your grace, praying your mercy, Lord God, upon this little one, Janaya, Lord God. You created her with a purpose. You created her, Lord God, with your will, Lord God. And we pray that, Heavenly Father, you will give her the wisdom, the knowledge, understanding, discernment, Heavenly Father, to fulfill your purpose in her life, Lord. We pray that you will strengthen her, Lord, that you will give her good health, Lord, that she will grow, Heavenly Father, to be of positive impact to our society, to our communities, Lord. Lord, that she will walk circumspect, Lord God, in your sight, Lord, that she will remember you in the days of her youth, Heavenly Father. Lord, that she will come to the full knowledge of your word, Lord, and the full fellowship of your Holy Spirit, Heavenly Father. I pray, Lord, that you will guide her, that you will keep her, Lord, that you will give her favor in front of man and in front of you, Lord. Just abide with her. Give her, Lord, of your grace and mercy. Bless her going out, her coming in. We pray for her parents, Lord, that you will touch them. Minister to their hearts, to their mind. Lord, that they will walk in your ways, Lord, and that they will be of good example to her. We pray for God's parents, Lord God, likewise, that you will be with them, that you will touch them and fill them with more of you, Lord, so that they will be able to give this little one all the spiritual nourishment that she needs, Lord. Bless
bless this family and cover them under your blood as we pray in Jesus' name. Amen. Amen. God bless you, baby. Put your hands together for them. Yes, sir. God bless this little one. And we see First Baptist Church got future.

0: Okay, we want to just encourage each one. Let us really put our children in the hands of God. We need really to pray for our little ones. No wait until they get big for say, you know, they bring them to church. From the young, bring them to church. Bring them to church. And this will help us to have a better society. Society no fix when time they get old. It fix from now. So God bless you, family. And I pray that God will give you the courage and the nourishment to continue with your good work.
1: Amen, amen. You can stand on your feet as we sing some choruses of praise and adoration to the King of Kings and the Lord of Lords. Hallelujah! Hallelujah! Come on, church. Come on, church. Stand everywhere. 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

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And this morning we just want to ask you, come Jesus, come. Come and give rest to our tiring soul, rest to our mind, rest to our worries.

Jesus, we need you, Lord. 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Father, we are desperate for you, Lord. We need you more than ever, Lord.

Heavenly Father, this morning we give you thanks and glory and praise, my God, for everything you have done in our life. Heavenly Father, we give you thanks for this day, this precious day, this sunny day, my God. We ask you that you may just bless the offering this morning. Bless who give and who don't give, my God. And you be with us through the further part of the service. In your precious and glorious name, I pray with thanksgiving. Amen.

amen, amen. We need Jesus right now, amen. We call upon the ushers, them as they come and lift the offering for us. Right after the lifting of offering, today is third Sunday, and whosoever bring anything for the basket is right there. If you didn't bring anything, you can put in the little small basket there. You can put the money that you bring to put in it. Please,

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And all the time. God is good. And all the time. And all the time. God is good. Surely we serve a mighty, mighty, mighty God. I love the rendition of the choir. I know that he will be leaving when he called me in his, when he called his church away. And are you sure that you will be leaving when he called his church away? You're sure, you're sure. You know that you know that you know that you know. Amen. And choir, thank you for such a special song. I really love when these type of things happen, because we see that we don't need anything more than our natural talent that God give us to praise God. And that is just how life sometimes work. Sometimes things not come how you want it, but you have to keep on. And I commend First Baptist Choir for that. We got some choir will that stop singing, no? But uno no stop at all. Keep on singing. Keep on singing. Choir, keep on singing. Praise team, keep on serving and praising God. Ushers, keep on serving. Deacons, keep on serving. Church of God, keep on serving God. For the whole duty of man is to serve him. Is to serve him. And I just want to greet you in the mighty name of Jesus Christ, our Lord and Savior, our soon coming King, all our visiting friends, todas las personas que hoy están aquí con nosotros. Les damos la bienvenida en el nombre de nuestro Señor y Salvador Jesucristo. Y esperamos que estén teniendo un momento muy agradable en su presencia. Doctora, bienvenida. We really enjoy having you here worshiping with us. And I understood that you had a nice Mother's Day last week. Uno gone good or no? If you no gone good, no make I know if I know if I start roll with who I have to roll with. God is good, and I trust that you had a wonderful time in the presence of the Lord. I greet Pastor Newman in a special way in the mighty name of Jesus. I think I have said this before. Pastor Newman is very important to me because he was the one who prayed for my conception when my mother couldn't conceive. My mother couldn't have any children. He was the one who prayed for that miracle in our lives. And I will always be thankful for your life. And I pray for God's blessing over you and your family. Always. I thank God for my dad that is here as well. I pray God continue to bless him. And well, thank God he is doing good for those that were praying for us. We pray that God will continue to work his healing over his life and also over my life. And we trust God's process. Just trust God's process. In everything you do, trust God's process. Trust God's process. Things might not end how you want it, but trust in his process. And I just want to invite you, just close your eyes with me. As we pray, Heavenly Father, we praise you, we exalt you, we glorify your name, Jesus. We thank you for the privilege of life. We thank you because your grace is sufficient for us. We thank you because you shed your blood for our sins, Lord God. All that you could have done, all, Lord God, that you
could have changed, but you went through suffering, you went through shame, ridicule, Lord, because of our sake, Lord, and we praise you. Your word says that while we were yet sinners, you died for us, Lord. And we can only be thankful to you. We can only say hallelujah to your name, Jesus. Because in the midst of it all, you have been faithful to us. In the midst of it all, you have been present with us. In the midst of it all, you have always been opening a door for us, a method of escape, as your word says. And we thank you, Heavenly Father. We glorify your name, Jesus. Hallelujah to your name. We glorify you, Heavenly Father.

Great is the love of God towards us. Great is His grace, His fidelity towards us. And this we know because we are here. We did not do anything to be here. We did not deserve to be here. But God made it possible. God saw it fit for us to be here this morning. Many are in their sick bed. Many are in the hospital. Many are in prison. Many are dead. But we are here because of the grace and the love of God. And this morning I also greet my son, my wife. He's having 1 year today. Big man today. Got 1 year and don't they sleep already, family? In the rest for the truth, don't later. Yeah. Alright. This morning as we go into the Word of God, I want to turn our attention to the text that was read earlier from the book of Matthew chapter 10 verses 34 through 39. And the New King James Version says, "Do not think that I came to bring peace on earth. I did not come to bring peace but a sword. For I have come to set a man against his father, and a daughter against her mother, and daughter-in-law against her mother-in-law. And a man's enemy will be those of his own household. He who loves father and mother more than me is not worthy of me." This is Jesus speaking. "And he who loves son and daughter more than me is not worthy of me. He who finds his life will lose it, and he who loses his life for my sake will surely find it." Will surely find it. My brothers and sisters, many people in this life want the benefit of Christ. Many want to enjoy the privilege of salvation. Many people want Jesus as a savior. But not everyone wants him to be their Lord. Many people want Jesus to be the healer. But not everyone wants to trust him. And we oftentimes says God first. But our choice many times says we first. We oftentimes claim and we pray that God is in control. But on the other side, we do our own things. We oftentimes believe that God is the one who should lead the ship. But on the other side of the picture, we want to be in control of our own lives. But this is what Jesus was saying, that family and friends and your own self should be behind him. Matthew chapter 10, Jesus speaks some hard words. He tells his disciples that following him will cost them something. The message is clear, my brothers and sisters. God must be first, and we must follow behind. Just tell your neighbor, God first and we behind. God first and we behind. And this passage teaches us that true discipleship requires total surrender. Many people want to be gifted. Many people want to sing good. Many people want to be in ministry. But not everyone wants to be obedient to the voice of God. We want to lead in our own understanding. We want to do things on our own ways. But God is saying that if we're going to follow him, we have to slay ourselves. We have to ensure to humble ourselves and do what he says that we should do. We have to surrender and give ourselves to the supreme love of Jesus Christ, daily sacrificing our own self. And here in this text, Jesus was sending out his 12 disciples to preach the kingdom of God. And he warned them that the world would resist them. And we find that even today, the world is still resisting the gospel of Jesus Christ. You know what is more frightening? Is that the people of God is still resisting the word of God. Those
those that call themselves Christians still resisting the word of Almighty God. And some will be rejected, persecuted, and even divided from their own families because of the sake of the faith. And these verses are not about Jesus promoting violence. Jesus was not promoting division. Jesus was not promoting hatred. Instead, Jesus explained that allegiance to him will sometimes create division because people must choose who they will follow. And not everyone will want to follow Jesus with you. Not everyone will want to decide to do things the right way with you. Many persons will stick to their own belief and their own desires and wants. And people will look at you and say, watch him, they play Christian now. You see him going there, he's wicked and they go to church. All them people up First Baptist, they're wicked. I ain't not going up there. And this is where the focus have lost from the word of God. We stick to man's belief. We stick to man's desire. We stick to our own desire. And we forsake the calling of God over our life. But the first thing that I will highlight from the text is that Jesus must be above every form of man relationship. In his text he says, he who loves father and mother more than me is not worthy of me. He who loves children more than me is not worthy of me. And Jesus begins with these shocking words. He says that he did not come to bring peace but a sword. And here in the text, the sword, my brothers and sisters, is representing division. The gospel separate truth from error, belief from unbelief, obedience from rebellion. And sometimes the greatest opposition to faith comes from the people that is the closest one to us. Sometimes opposition to what is right comes from those that are closer to us. You see, your enemy can't attack you if in the foreign. And sometimes those that are against us are the ones who are the closest to us. Those that seek evil for us are the ones that sit around our table. Those that invite us to have dinner. Those that invite us to go out and spree. And those that invite us to go out and be partying together. But they mean no good to us. After the party and the sweetness done, you don't see them back. When the headache and the struggle and all the fight come in your life, you don't see them back. Can't look for them at all. And this is why people always says that people have an inferiority complex problem. Everybody wants to be better than the next one. So they will do anything to make sure, say, you look bad and them look good. But we have to have in mind that we are not living for people. We live to please God. Because at the end of the day, those who try to tear you down at times are in a worse condition than you. And not because my foot they hurt me, it means that your foot they hurt you too, it can be your hand. In other words, my brothers and sisters, you and I are not perfect. All of us have some form of weakness, but your weakness doesn't have to be my weakness. And my strength doesn't have to be your strength. But together we all should edify one another in the love of Jesus Christ. And here Jesus was not telling his disciples that they should dishonor parents, that they should dishonor their families. But the Bible commands us to love and respect them. But he was teaching that our love for God must be greater than the love for anyone else. Your love for God must be greater than the love for even your own self.
And if we will love God like how we love ourselves, everything would be okay. Everything would be fine. If we would invest in God as we invest in ourselves, our relationship with God would be perfect. But we misconceive the way that we should live as Christians. And we believe that Christianity is just the coming on to church on Sunday. And we believe that Christianity have to do with following the doctrines only. But Christianity have to do with obedience. And sometimes obedience no look the way that we think it should look. Loyalty to God. Loyalty to God. No relationship should take the place of Jesus Christ in your life. None. Loyalty to Jesus comes before comfort. It should come before approval. And it should even come before tradition. Many people will follow family tradition more than how they follow God Himself. Others compromise their faith to keep peace with people. So because others will look at you bad, you rather not to go to church. Because anyone say, I they play Christian. They want to say I get weak. They want to say I get shaky. Them boy now and look at me serious now and take me for fool. But my brothers and sisters, Christianity is for real man and real woman. The hardest fight you and got for fighting in this life is the Christian fight, the fight of faith. No man to man no hard like this one. None one on one no hard like this one. And when you receive fighting the Christian in the spiritual realm, not a thump hotter than that. Because it's something you cannot touch. When a man thump you, you feel it. You know when he hit you. When a man come in to fight you, you can get ready because you see him come in. But when the devil ready to come against the people of God, we only have to trust God. Make him fight for we. Because sometimes we don't see him. Sometimes we see the danger. But there are times when things are happening in our life that we only with discernment we can see it. And that is why I urge you to pray for discernment. Pray that God will give you spiritual eyes to fight your battles. And peace with God is something, relationship with God is something that we have to seek for. Not only relationship with one another, but as Jesus said to us, that we should love God above everything. And then he says the second one is like unto this. Love your brothers and sisters like yourself. But being disciplined with God or have a good relationship with God means that you should have God first. It means that families and friends and self should come second. And it means that we should always ensure to let God lead our life. Secondly, to follow Jesus requires for us to carry our cross. And in verse 38 he says, "And he who does not take his cross and follow me is not worthy of me." And in Jesus' time, the cross was not a decoration like how we have it today. The cross was not something you wear to look good on the street. The cross was not something you use to pray and look spiritual. The cross was not something you stick on your wall to claim that this house is a Christian home. The cross was a representation of a curse. The cross represented hardship.
It was an instrument of death. This is why the Bible teaches us that cursed is the man who is hung on a tree. And the tree represents the cross. Cross was not a symbol of spirituality like how we have it today. And we hide the cross and we peel ourselves in the pain of frighten way. We take the cross and we put it around with neck pan chain and say, no evil no one come near we. That time you carry the evil around your neck. And you do even know. We take the cross and we put in and we pack it and say, we're going good because I got the cross with me. Carry Jesus in your heart. None cross can save you, only Jesus. The cross by itself could not save you. The cross by itself is not what gives healing. The cross by itself has no meaning. Put Jesus in your heart. He was the one who shed his blood for us. He was the one who died for us. My brothers and sisters, the cross meant death. And plenty of people walk the street with this thing by their neck. Claim say them spiritual. When the Bible is clear, the cross meant death. But to take up the cross means dying to self. It means surrendering personal desires. It means enduring suffering for Jesus Christ. When Jesus said to his disciple, pick up your cross and follow me, it meant that we should take all our problems. We should fight against all our struggles. We should fight against all opposition. We should fight against everything that tries to bring death to our life and follow him. Up the cross in spite of the problems them follow Jesus. Take up the cross in spite of sickness, follow Jesus. In other words, no matter what comes your way, you should follow Jesus. Follow Jesus with all the burdens. He said that we should lay our burdens, those who are weak and heavy loaded, we should lay our burdens to him. Pick up your struggles, pick up everything that you go through and follow him. Follow him. We want to wait till Jesus heal. When time I get better, pastor, I come in church. When you get better, you don't go hospital. You go hospital when you're sick. When you feel bad, that when you go, you don't wait till you feel better for go doctor. We want to tell the pastor, I got one problem where they fix, and then I come in church. I don't got no clothes to come church, pastor. But when you when they buy the two strap where you got on, they see it, the money where you buy two strap could I buy two church clothes. Can the two strap them deer and the full clothes? No. Yeah. The two strap them deer. Deer can buy all three church clothes. But we find every excuse to say, we can't come to church because of this. Come to church. Surrender to God and God will fix every other thing. God will fix every other thing. My brothers and sisters, before Jesus carried the physical cross to Calvary, he called for his followers to carry the spiritual crosses daily. And discipleship is not convenient Christianity, but it is commitment to God. We don't serve God because it convenes us. We serve God because we commit ourselves to him. We commit ourselves to him. So the cross means saying no to sin. Saying, remaining faithful during trials. Choosing holiness over popularity.
because a true servant works behind the master. The servant not lead the master. The master lead the servant. So if we want to follow Christ, if we want to call ourselves Christians, we have to follow God, not what man say. That's why it is good when pastor they preach, you follow up with him. Because my pastor can make mistake too. But if I make mistake, I wonder how much we're looking at in Bible to save that so. We have to have our own personal relationship with God. With God. And finally, my brothers, losing your life will help you to find your real life. Verse 39 says, he who finds his life will lose it. And he who loses his life for my sake will find it. And this is one of the greatest paradox of Christianity. The world says, protect yourself, promote yourself, live for yourself. But Jesus says, surrender yourself, deny yourself, lose your life for him. A person whose life only live for earthly pleasure, for pride, for ambition, may gain temporary success. And this is why people nowadays have lost love for one another. Because everyone living for their own self. Everyone living for their own benefit. Everyone going out there trying to make their own life without thinking on the other one. So I don't care who they suffer as long as I they good. I don't care who hungry as long as I eat. I don't care who going through sickness and difficulties as long as I healthy. And this is where our world have come to. We lost love for one another. But Jesus said, a person that live for their own self will lose eternal life. But the person who give their life for Christ discovers true purpose, peace, joy, eternal reward. Real life is found in Christ. And when God is first, priorities become clear. When God is first, my brothers and sisters, purpose becomes stronger. Peace becomes deeper. The safest place to be is behind God's will. That is the safest place for us to be, behind God's will. Because you can invest as much as you want in anything. But if it is not God's will, no care how much you invest in it, it no happen. You can give your all to anything you put your head to. But if it is not God's will, it no happen. And this is where my favorite passage comes. Proverbs 19:21. Many are the plans in a man's heart, but the will of God will prevail. The will of God will prevail. If we don't have God in our journey, we will not succeed. This is why the famous chorus says that we need Jesus every day. Give me Jesus in the morning. Give me Jesus in the evening. Every minute of the way, give me Jesus. Carry Jesus with you everywhere that you're going. Make Jesus be priority in your life. Make Jesus be first in your life. Don't put yourself first and Jesus second. Carry Jesus first all the way. Si queremos vivir una vida en victoria, Jesús tiene que ser el primero en nuestra vida. 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
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We have to surrender to God. Surrender our all to God. This text confronts every believer with a decision. Who is first in your life? Jesus does not accept a second place. Scripture tells us that he's a jealous God. He's a jealous God. He calls for complete devotion. Love him above every relationship. Follow him with your crosses. Surrender your life completely to him. For the Christian life is not Jesus behind me helping me with my plans. Jesus da no bench. Jesus have a bat first. Or not you know I win the game. You're not putting Jesus in a game when you don't lose a game. You have to start out with Jesus. You have to start out with him. Him for be the opening pitcher. If not, you will lose the game. And today, my encouragement to you is make sure God the first and we behind. Keep God first and we behind. Put him first in everything that you do. In all your ways, Solomon says. In all, not in some of your ways, but in all of your ways, acknowledge him. In all of your doings, in all of your deeds, acknowledge him. You might think, say, no, me can't do this. Me not have a prayer for do this. Me the star in this. Me good like goal in this. And when you look, the thing not come out how you want. Put God first, and he will direct your path. Bow your heads with me, church. As we pray, Heavenly Father, we give you thanks for the word. We thank you for reminding us that you should be first, that you should have control of everything, every single thing in our life. And we should seek you. We should surrender ourselves to you. Even where we see no ways, where we see no turning point, we should learn to trust and surrender ourselves to you. Learn to give you our all. Learn to make sure that you are the one in total control. I pray for every person present here this morning that your Holy Spirit will just minister to our hearts, to our minds, Lord. Minister to every condition, Heavenly Father. Minister, Lord God, to every situation in our lives, Lord. To our body, Lord God. To our spirit and soul, Lord Jesus. I pray for your strength, for your guidance, your healing, Lord. I pray your blessing over First Baptist Church, Lord. Bless your church. Lord, you who started the good job in us, will carry it to completion, and we believe your word. We believe that all things are possible through Jesus Christ, who is our strength. We believe, Lord God, that you will carry us to the finish line, Lord God. Lord, that you will uphold us with your righteous right hand. We pray that you, Lord, will continue to have mercy upon us. Lord, that your grace and your mercy will walk with us, be with us, Lord, as we pray in Jesus' name. Amen. Let me invite you, if you are here this morning and you are in need of prayer, if you are here and you are not saved, you are not a Christian, and you want to say yes to Jesus, I want to invite you to come to the altar as we pray for you. If you are here and you are going through whatever situation, if you are sick, this morning we open the altar for you to surrender yourself to God. I want to invite our deacons to come
as we pray for our brothers and sisters, and as we sing this hymn, just listen to the voice of God. Listen to the voice of God. We don't know which other opportunity God will open for us. This might be the last opportunity for us to surrender to God. Give Him your all. Surrender yourself to Him today. Put your problems in the hand of God. Not in the hand of the deacon or the pastor, but in the hand of God. Let God touch you today. Let God use you today. This is the moment. Come for us to pray with you and to give our all to our Heavenly Father.

God is good. And all the time, God is good. Just before we go into our announcement, I want to invite Pastor Newman, Pastor

0: God all that he have went through, and we have been praying for him. We have seen God sustaining him. I myself experienced being with him at the Hogar de Paso. And one of the things I admire about him is that he's there as a patient. Right, but as a pastor too. He keeps service there. And him sick, but him pray for those who come there sick. And might be their condition is not as severe as his, but him pray for them. And I believe that this is something that we should really acknowledge and admire. And today I want to ask him two things in front of the church. I will pray for him, and I will ask him to pray for me. My last visit with my dad, I did some tests, and the heart test didn't come out as how we wanted. There is a heart condition that they found, and is very much advanced. But we know God is the healer.
1: Amen.
0: And I trust him to continue to work his healing process in our lives. And he did it for our pastors. He did it for previous people before. He did it for many. And he will continue to do it. God will not stop being God. And let his will be done. Just extend your hands as we pray one for another. Heavenly Father, I pray and I thank you for the life of our Pastor Newman Bent. You know him by name. You created him with purpose, Lord. You anointed him for a time like this, Lord God. And you have used him, Lord, to exalt yourself and to exalt your kingdom, Lord God. And many have been blessed and many have come to the feet of Jesus, Lord God, through him and through what you have done through him. Lord, and here we are humbling ourselves, Lord God. Lord, not in vain glory, Lord, but giving you praise, Lord God, for what you have done, Lord. Giving you praise, Lord God, because you are the author and finisher, the perfecter of our faith, Lord God. We give you thanks because you have sustained us thus far, Lord God. And we pray that you will continue to sustain us, Lord God. We pray that you will bless our Pastor Newman, Lord, that you will give him strength and health, Lord. Lord, that it will be for your glory, Lord, that he will be a living testimony to the life of many, Lord God. Continue to use him, Lord God. Lord, I pray that his walk will be his pulpit, Lord God. That his life will be his pulpit, Lord God. That wherever he goes, Lord, his pulpit will be before him, Heavenly Father.

0: Lord, that you will use him to reach to souls, Lord God. Use him, Lord, to minister to people, Lord God. Lord, and just exalt yourself through his life, Lord God, as we pray in Jesus' name. Amen. Amen.
1: Father, I bless our pastor here today, so God. You create the heart within him, O God, and you know about it, O God. Whatever condition, O God, you will never reject him, O God. What you do for others, you do for him as well, Jesus. And I pray your healing hand upon his heart, O God. Whatever retaliation the enemy tried to make on his life, refuse it in Jesus' name. All negative energy, it go in the name of Jesus. And we claim in today at church that our pastor are healed for your glory, O God. We bless him in the peace of God, the Father, Son, and Holy Ghost. Amen. God bless you, Pastor. Amen.
0: Amen. Amen. God is good. And all the time, God is forever good. God bless you, church. I remember that I love you, and God love you best. Let us listen to some notices at this time.
2: God is good. And all the time. Amen, amen. Let's listen to some announcements as we, depending on what is coming up. Deacon team of the week, team number 3, Deaconess Elvia Ruth and Deaconess Ruth McNish. The theme for this month of May is Building Healthy Church, Living Through Fellowship and Commitment to the Faith. And the book that we are reading is 2 Corinthians. This afternoon, there will be Men and Women Bible Study at 4 p.m. Everyone is invited to come out. Thursday, we'll meet again for our Bible study and prayer meeting at 7. And all of us are called to be out as we pray and study the Word of God. Saturday at 10 a.m., we invite all parents to please send out your children for our children choir rehearsal at 10 a.m. And in the afternoon at 3 for their Bible study and their children ministry. Youth meeting will meet every second and fourth Saturday at 4 p.m. Brotherhood every second and fourth Sunday at 5 p.m. This afternoon, the WMS will be meeting, have their regular meeting at 5 p.m. And remember that every Sunday morning at 8:30, we are having our Spanish-speaking service going on at the school auditorium with Pastor Lerman Hudson. Next Sunday, we meet again at 9:30 for our Sunday school and convert class at 9:30 and right after our worship service at 10:30 a.m. Coming up, we have our age rally. If you do not have an envelope as yet, you please make sure you get one from one of our ushers. Remember that this envelope, you can have it from now, but it's 6,000 pesos for each year of life that you have. So if you have 50 years, it's 300,000 pesos. If your child have 5 years, it's 30,000 pesos, and so on. Nobody said that only big people can wangi, you know. All are we wangi. Another thing, pan the pile of money where you have to give. Just start putting your envelope for now. No, wait till the 1st of July to start putting. Okay? And nothing say you no wangi get it, you wangi get that and more. You won't get that and more. And if you're not getting the Lord know your heart, you bring what you got. Okay? But no make we keep back. And only take for you, you know. Take for your neighbor, take for your friend, take for your cousin, take for everybody. Remember what we they work for. We need to restructure with church. We need to bring it back up. We need to keep it standing and beautiful. Okay? So make we work. Make we care out to envelope. Everybody, please get one. And if you can get two for yourself, take two for yourself. But no make we stay back with no envelope. Okay? Maybe you have a neighbor, you have a friend where you know we support with. Just get one to them. I remember 6,000 pesos for each year. Each year. And if you can get 10,000 for each one, it better yet. All right. What else coming up? Okay, this coming 20th of May, this coming Wednesday, the Double MS will be having a garage sale. And this is what the Spaniards say, pregunte por lo que no ve. They said they want got everything that you can imagine. Everything. Shoes, bedwear, kitchenware, everything they said they want got. Clothes, what? Everything. Sweet, food, everything. So if you don't want to look at no cook and come up here right in at the churchyard, Wednesday from 10 o'clock in the morning. Okay, so please make sure say we come up here and support the Double MS. Garage sale, but not only garage. You got everything included. All right. Okay, we want to thank everyone who come out this past week to the training that we did have from the Association of Baptist Churches. We surely had a grand time listening to our pastors, Pastor Ignacio Barrera and Pastor Miguel Manuel, as they teach us how to minister to persons in different areas of their life. And coming up the 14th of June, we'll be having a United Vigil for our archipelago. This will be a Sunday night. It will start from 8 p.m. Forward. I know I don't tell whole yet. Okay, the place to be confirmed as yet, but let's keep this in mind. I no worry because if I don't make mistake, the Monday is our holiday. So we don't have to worry about that. But we need to come out and pray. Do you believe that? We need to unite ourselves as church, as a people of God, and pray for each other and pray for our archipelago. So please bear this in mind. Okay, and then we will be having as a working committee this coming 29th of May, this the last Friday in this month, we'll be having a fish ball food sale. Okay, and only the fish ball that the whole plate. So you don't have to cook that day neither. 40,000 pesos for each plate. Please support us. That there will be we will be having all different kind of sweets also. If you are interested in a plate of food, please contact someone from the committee to get your ticket. Okay? Please contact someone from the committee to get your ticket. No me kuno come up here no, and then we no got no food for sale no. Please. All right. Okay, and the working committee is asking the following ones to please step in right after service. Caroline Rodriguez, Janet Rodriguez, Kathleen Wilson, Paulina Martinez, Marvita Escalona, Erminda Reed, Federico Bent, Janet Fikir, Emilia Farbs, Yoli O'Neill, Liliani Pumier, Wedgie Mitchell, Leonor Archbold, and Martha Bent. Please step in right after service with the members from the working committee. Okay, let's remember to dress properly as we come to our temple. And we have some birthdays to share with you. Or any announcement? Okay, all right. Today we have a special little man who is having birthday. Today is 17th of May. Shuanon Shahim Hudson Navarro. Completing 1 year. Happy birthday, Shahim. All right, then tomorrow, Monday, the 18th, we have Mr. Carlito Hudson. All right, the grandfather got birthday tomorrow. And also our sweet sister, Barbara Carrera, we know her as Barbie, will be having birthday tomorrow also. All right, on Tuesday, the 19th of May, Anjali Bent. Yes, sir, happy birthday, Anjali. Oh, brother Quiñones Fikir. We'll be having birthday also. We keep on praying for him. Sister Chuve, Deaconess Chuve Fox will be having birthday also on Tuesday. Our sister Gayla Rivera will be having birthday on Tuesday. Sister Aleja Martinez. Okay, Sister Aleja, happy, happy birthday. On Thursday the 21st, Sergi Bent, or a little one must be over at Children's Church. Also, Sister Nayani Corpus will be having birthday. Okay, and we please send greetings to Nayani for us, Sister. Brother Scott Barker, right far, but we know that his heart is here, will be having birthday. And also, Yadira Bowden will be having birthday this coming Friday the 22nd. And the 23rd, Saturday, Fariani Ochoa will be having birthday also. Okay, anyone else having birthday during this week? Sir? You? Okay, Tuesday God was your birthday. Happy birthday, my brother. God bless you also. Come on, let us sing one happy, happy birthday. You got birthday too, mommy? Oh, you go? Your papa one got Friday. Your primo Jafet one got Friday. All right, happy birthday to your primo too. Okay, come on, let me sing happy birthday.

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1: 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I invite my father to come.

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So, so hard, people, man, maiden. Don't worry, Aga's coming. Let us pray. Heavenly Father, we come before you this afternoon, Lord God. We give you praise, we give you thanks, Lord, for the privilege of life, Lord. We thank you because you sight fit, Lord God, to have us here today in a time like this, Lord God. Lord, and I pray for everyone that is having birthday today, Lord God, that you will be with them, Lord, that you will cover them under your blood, Lord God, that you will provide for them, protect them from all evil, from all harm, Lord, from all danger, Lord. I pray that you will bless their going out and their coming in, Lord. And as they celebrate their birthday, Lord God, they will remember you, Lord, who gives life, Lord God. Lord, we pray that you will strengthen them, Heavenly Father, that no weapon formed against them shall prosper, Lord God, but that every tongue that rise against them in judgment shall be condemned in the name of Jesus, Lord. I pray, Lord, that as they grow in age, they will also grow in your grace and your mercy, Lord God, that day by day, every one of them will be drawn closer and closer to you, Lord God. Bless them, Lord, that there will be living testimonies for your glory, Lord God. Bless them in a special way as we pray. In Jesus' name, amen, amen. And I know I only Shaheen cake. I got how much, Angeli? I'm going for my cake. Who else? Miss True, Deaconess Truvy? Ale, Ale. Don't I cake can't hide. Yeah, you can't run for that one. So we got plenty cake to eat this week. Okay, let us stand everywhere as we dismiss from the service, but not from the presence of the Lord. Okay, let us raise our right hand together as we all say, the Lord bless you and keep you. The Lord make his face to shine upon you and be gracious to you. The Lord turn his face towards you and give you his peace. God bless you.

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